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2: Four on the shot clock, in the paint, shot on the way, no good. 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
3: Yes,
2: it's good!
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4: Well, Eckley is inside his own 15. Barney at the Husker 30. Snap back.
2: Tag Cuddy. It's blocked. Con blocked it. It's picked up. Connor Nelson. Touchdown, Huskers. They came right at it. Nelson picked it up. 13-0, Scarlet and the Cream.
5: There's Laney. Here come Huskers. Quick attack. Mania Obiche. She's putting on a clinic. It's Mania Obiche Friday night at the Devaney, 23-14.
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6: Welcome back. Hour 2 of Sports Nightly, our final hour of the week. And then things get interesting next week. I'm excited.
7: I was threatened again today, by the way.
6: About
7: fantasy football?
6: What about it?
7: Evan Townsend, or the great Evan Townsend from HAP, texted me today. He said, because I hadn't joined the league yet.
6: Well, my commissioner hasn't even sent me the draft yet.
7: Connor will get there. Don't worry.
6: Connor's a little busy.
7: Yeah, he's in charge of the entirety of the NIL operation. So I think fantasy football eventually will get around to it. But I didn't join. I didn't create an ESPN login. So I finally did that today. And essentially, I've been threatened now by two people over there to get it done.
6: It's intense over there. They take their fantasy football seriously, I guess.
7: I don't know what the rewards of winning the league are or losing the league.
6: They better have some rewards over there.
7: Like a gift certificate to said Valentino's Pizza?
6: Yeah.
7: We used a few of those yesterday.
6: Alumni Hall, you know?
7: Alumni Hall, you say? I'll take that. Gear, that's free.
6: Remember you went in there and spent a lot of money your first
7: I don't know why
6: here?
7: I did that, but I did. Just because I was walking around and saw Alumni Hall and looked in there and said, you know, I can use some of this gear. And then I just so happened to get a lot of gear the next couple of days. So
6: we're hoping to get a gear haul soon.
7: Hopefully.
6: So we have a pretty tight battle still here at the AVCA first serve. Texas A&M up 11-10. Again, 2-1, Louisville leading. But remember this time a year ago? They do a great job of scheduling some of the top teams to kick the season off. And so Nebraska's playing Pitt. There's a lot of history there. And then Nebraska comes out and just dominates that first weekend. I mean, we knew from the start of the season that this team was going to be pretty dominant.
7: Yeah. And
6: they never looked back either.
7: They never did. There was
6: until
7: an upset. Was it Florida beating Pitt last year at Lincoln? That was like the big upset of the AVCA.
6: You'd remember. It's your former Gators.
7: Yes. But didn't Nebraska beat Pitt, right? They had Olivia Babcock.
6: Oh, dominated, yeah.
7: Who was like the star? Hopefully, I get that name correct.
6: Yes, she did.
7: Thank goodness. Who else did they beat that weekend? I know Pitt was one of them. They played two matches, right? Who was it?
6: Stanford. Penn State was here, but we didn't play Penn State. Creighton was here, correct? But yeah, so it was a good group.
7: And then we will have full coverage of Spikes Under the Lights.
6: That's
7: Thursday
6: gonna be,
7: at 6.
6: That's going to be quite the undertaking, that broadcast.
7: They might be here until 3 a.m.
6: Because, again, it's a best of three, and then if you win, you play for the championship, but in between there's like a concert. So Nebraska plays the first match, and
7: right.
6: Then they'll sit for the second match, and then sit for a concert, and then come back. And
7: who's the concert?
6: I actually don't even know. I have family going to that. They asked me if I was going.
7: They asked you for tickets?
6: No, they asked me if I was going to be there.
7: Which almost was the case.
6: I wish I was there.
7: Spike's Under the Lights concert. I wonder, maybe it's Cole Swindell. Maybe he's doing the full circuit.
6: She said the name right.
7: I did. I know what I'm talking about here. Do they don't have... They don't have whoever... We know the first match could be on TNT, by the way, in case you're wondering.
6: Do you think the Dallas Cowboy cheerleaders will make an appearance?
7: I think so.
6: I think so, too.
7: I think so.
6: You know, they're kind of a big deal right now with their HBO... Or not HBO.
7: Netflix.
6: Netflix series. Did you binge that whole series?
7: I did, and I saw the... I watched the entire second season of Tires. You ever watch that show?
6: No, I have
7: Shane
6: not.
7: Gillis?
6: No.
7: Hilarious.
6: No.
7: Second season's better than the first, in case people are wondering.
6: So we heard Campbell Flynn say this last week at the Red White, or I guess on Sunday, that they're kind of getting sick of playing each other. I get the sense the football team's a little bit the same way.
7: Yeah.
6: I think everybody is a little bit
7: of a brush up today because those guys are just getting after each other for a long time. Volleyball, in this case for Nebraska, it's good because you're not going to see many teams on the other side of the net that are better than your backups. So that's good.
6: Well, especially because, as we've heard the coaching staff say, is they don't play A versus B or ones versus twos. They mix them up a lot. So
7: which was the case in the red-white scrimmage.
6: Yes. Yeah.
7: Like Harper and Andy were on different sides of the net. Mm-hmm. You're not playing your ones against your twos.
6: And Andy wasn't with Berger in the first two sets. So, yeah. They split it up. And T was with Andy. So they do that, I think, quite periodically. But it's, I gotta imagine, like, that I've asked a few of them sometimes a few questions every now and again, you know, just what is that like getting up knowing the battles you're about to go into every single day? I mean, it's a grind mentally knowing you're about to face, like, practice isn't easy.
7: That's how it should be.
6: I know, but it's like not just easy. You're talking about playing the best players in the country every single day.
7: Yeah, and that's why they were undefeated up until Texas A&M, right? I mean, that's the reason for that, because you're prepared for anything and then some. That's why you're able to fight out a five-setter against Creighton. You're able to cruise through the Big Ten because there's nothing that you're seeing on the other side that you haven't already seen and excelled against.
6: Yeah, that's why I brought this up last night. I just don't really buy into the fact that, oh, well, they weren't challenged. I don't really buy into that. I just think they got dealt some really tough hands.
7: Not like they played a cupcake schedule. They played the Big Ten. And I know the Big Ten maybe wasn't as good as it has been, but she also played some tough teams in the preseason.
6: Yeah.
7: Pitt was a top 10 team, were they not?
6: I think they would have beat Texas A&M had they not had I just think they had some injuries, some players that were banged up.
7: I think you also need to give credit to Texas A&M.
6: I'm giving credit to Texas A&M. I'm just saying Nebraska wasn't full strength.
7: Because they were, yeah. But that's also the luck of the draw, too.
6: It is.
7: To win a championship, you also need the luck of the draw.
6: I mean, look, it's really hard. You have the best team ever assembled, which how many times have we said that, arguably? And they came up short of even getting to the Final Four because the dominoes didn't fall their way.
7: That statement alone is the pressure that is on the shoulders of this team this year. That's why I said yesterday, I think an early slip-up probably isn't the worst thing for them.
6: No, I agree. I don't think it would be terrible. Because then, as much as you try, you say you don't think about it, and, you know, they didn't know the set sweep streak that they were on either. Like, they didn't really know much about it. But still, you got to feel that pressure mounting of, we haven't lost in a really long time.
7: Yeah. It builds up, and it builds up, and it becomes... You know, this infatuation, one, that the fan base just expects you to win every single time. And that's a pressure in itself when you're playing in front of 15,000 or 10,000 fans and they just expect you to win every single time. You think of the shock and the silence in that building against Texas A&M. That's probably part of the reason they lost. That's why you shouldn't ask me to fill in anymore. I'll stay away.
6: Louisville up 15-13 here in set number three.
7: Fiserv Forum, the home of the Bucks. That's where they're playing this. By the way, Courtney Lyle, Holly McPeak, and Mary Wise are calling this. That's the number one team for volleyball. I almost filled in for Courtney once when Kentucky came to Florida because she was stuck in a storm. She was doing a football game in Memphis. And they called me, or they're a week out, an ESPN producer says, we might need you to do the A-team. This is like after NFL countdown on ESPN. and then she was able to get in that
6: Were you
7: morning.
6: Panicked?
7: I was in all the conference calls with Mary Wise, the Kentucky coach. I had all the graphics from the producers, and I was ready to take it from Mike Greenberg in NFL Countdown as they toss it to Gainesville. But she was able to get there.
6: Courtney does a lot for college softball too.
7: She does. She also does the hosting for the set hosting for the College World Series as well in Oklahoma City. But she usually does super regional every year. Yeah, she does college football now, too.
6: We mentioned this. Allie Check did announce officially. She had told me on Sunday, but it wasn't official yet, so I didn't want to announce it before she had. But she did get a package with Big Ten. She's going to do some Big Ten Plus games as well with the student team here at Nebraska. But I'm telling you, I would not be shocked. Do not be shocked if she's calling postseason volleyball.
7: Now, she should do a weekly on this show.
6: Yeah, I bet she would.
7: Get her on here if she wants more reps of doing it.
6: She owes you all the credit.
7: Now, you don't need me in these conversations because I don't know what I'm talking about. But she should be on this show.
6: We will have her on. We'll definitely have her on. She's got a fantastic perspective. But you're going to hear her on multiple games, multiple matches, and broadcasts.
7: What's her first game? Do we know?
6: I don't know. I should have looked. But I will...
7: I'm excited for
6: I'll
7: it
6: reach
7: because
6: out
7: it's a great opportunity.
6: Regular appearances too. I also didn't get Lauren on this week. I told you guys I was going to. I kind of forgot. We kind of got busy.
7: We still got you know a couple days left.
6: We'll do the dig next week again, but I'll try to get Lauren on to preview the season too. So, but yeah, no, I think Allie's going to be calling postseason volleyball.
7: Yeah,
6: she's going to shoot at the ladder.
7: I mean, they do. There's a lot of different sites that need announcers too, and she's in the hopper now. Working with Big Ten Network, and that's the Fox family, so she'd have to... I'm sure she has a talent agent that would get her in the mix with ESPN, but she's currently at the rival network, so I don't... A lot... When you're starting out, usually that's not a huge problem to kind of go cross-network.
6: No, not... I mean, Emily Eamon works for ESPN.
7: Well, that's what I'm saying. Usually, I mean, like some of the other sports, it's easy to sort of... jump a little bit. Sometimes it doesn't happen a whole lot. In Emily's case, because she's so recognizable in the sport that they probably find ways to make it happen. But usually the higher up you get, the harder it is to work on different networks.
6: All right. Well, let's go ahead and step aside for a break. We're going to continue our Husker Connections. I almost messed up and put two of the podcasts together. I almost said Husker Conversation.
7: Husker Conversation.
6: It's Husker
7: like that.
6: Connections and Cornhusker Conversation. The Cornhusker Conversation is what I do for the pregame. And
7: correct.
6: I've been talking about that today, so I got mixed up a little bit. But the Husker Connections podcast is the one that Damon's been doing. So he's been having guys come in here and sitting down, and it's been a pretty cool kind of conversation. We played a couple of them for you here, so we're going to play another one for you tonight, and it's the tight ends. This one should be fun.
7: I'm excited for it. Carter and Luke, and I talked to Luke last night at the event. Carter was there. Talked to him about married life. He's in a different world now.
6: His wife was at practice today. I think that's just so cool that you see the different coaches, wives, and kids, and you saw Tyler Yelk running with his daughters on the field the other day. I mean, it's a grind this time of year, but Coach Roll's pretty open arms with the families to come and check out practice.
7: Got to pick the right day, though. Today was a hot one.
6: Yeah.
7: It was a humid day out on the field.
6: I mean, it's been worse, but it definitely was hotter. It was hotter today than it was, yesterday? I don't know.
7: They all mold together.
6: They do. I don't even know what day it is. I know it's Friday for sure, but I couldn't tell you the date.
7: Today is August 21st.
6: Already in the 20s?
7: We're in the 20s. Wow. By the way, this time last year, we were 7 days away from opening kickoff. If you remember, Kansas City.
6: Mm-hmm. Yep. I wish it was the case now. I wish we were a week away. Next week, we will be.
7: Maybe they'll move the game up a week. I'll talk to somebody.
6: I'll make some calls.
7: Okay.
6: 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Still got time to call, text into the show tonight on our Woodhouse Sports Nightly hotline. Got to step aside for a break. More coming up after this.
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6: 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Welcome back to Sports Nightly with Kyle Crooks. I'm Jessica Cootie. We'll be talking to our good friends from Acres soon. We've got the annual ag game coming up.
7: That's right. Is that North Dakota?
6: Yes. Yep. So they'll be in studio here pretty soon. We'll have to talk to them about these changing up the reads on me.
7: Yeah, they've done that. I think they're doing it on purpose just to get you.
6: No.
7: I don't know if it's a marketing
6: we
7: campaign.
6: We knew mowing season wasn't going to last forever.
7: I thought it did. So I learn every single year something new.
6: Well, I don't really mow anymore, so sometimes when I go back to Oklahoma, my parents have a kind of big yard with my grandpa's yard, and they have just a riding lawnmower, so I'll just ride on that. But I don't push.
7: They put you to work when you go home, is what you're
6: not
7: telling me.
6: Not always, but sometimes I'll help out.
7: I You know, I wanted to be a landscaper as a kid, too.
6: I thought you wanted to be a referee.
7: I was fascinated with a good lawn.
6: Yeah?
7: Yeah.
6: Which your dad was, right?
7: My dad loved his lawn. It was like the outfield at Yankee Stadium, the backyard.
6: It's great to, I'm sure, play on.
7: Those lines that, you know, the lines you get in the outfield in the big leagues? Like,
6: yeah.
7: He had it looking like that. He had his ride-along mower, but that was a fascination of mine. Huh. Just a nice little ride-on mower. And then I grew up, and then I didn't want to do that anymore.
6: DB's a long guy, isn't he?
7: He's a lot of things.
6: Ben is. Somebody is in our team.
7: I think they all are, because they all own homes, and they have lawns. I don't have any of that. I have concrete. I'm on the sixth floor of an apartment building.
6: I got a dog.
7: You have a dog, too. I could buy a lawnmower. I don't know what I'd do with it, though.
6: Oh, all right. Well, Damon Benning he's gotten more camera time than Kyle and me since he's been here.
7: He's a tired man right now.
6: Yeah. He's doing a lot, but I know are pretty excited about what he's been able to already bring to the table. One of those things, he's filling in and doing some podcast stuff, which has been great. And so we're going to play you another one of those episodes here tonight. Husker Connections podcast presented by Aloe Fiber. Tonight, DB sits down with a pair of tight ends, Carter Nelson and Luke Lindemeyer.
18: Just finished a practice, a good workout, a walkthrough. A late practice tonight, man. How have you guys adjusted to the differences in the schedule? It's rapid fire, and it's always changing.
19: Yeah, this is my fifth time doing it, so I'm pretty used to it by now, but it still is a grind, going from 8 a.m. to 9 p.m., essentially. Just staying in the training room a lot, making sure we get our sleep, huge, but doing it with guys like Carter and all our great teammates makes it a lot better.
20: Yeah, no, for me, I think it's been fun being able to change. I think night practices, there's not like, you can't take anything different from practice to practice, but there's always something like, somebody's got a little more juice than they normally do going into night practice.
18: Yeah, something about when the moon comes out. You know, it's interesting, you mentioned being in your fifth year, taking advantage of the amenities, right? The rest, the sleep, everything that the facilities provide. Carter, you've been injured, a couple of surgeries. How is that what you would tell your younger self? Take advantage of the resources around here with rest?
20: Yeah, no, I would say like one thing that's like been super hard is you always have something hurt, so then you quit focusing on the rest of your body. You know, so maybe my hips were hurting, so I was only doing rehab and like stretching on my hips and stuff, and then the next day I come and I'm like, gosh, my like ankles are tight, my shoulders, so you know, just trying to make sure that you get like all the little things for the entire body is super important.
18: It's fascinating. You talk about 12, 13-hour days legitimately. How have you learned to manage the downtime? Because that's always important. The schedule's packed. How do you manage the downtime?
19: You know, you really don't get much downtime. So take advantage of it, you know. I deleted social media for this fall camp, and that's helped me, honestly, to take advantage of the downtime, to have the discipline to put my phone away, maybe read a little bit, watch extra film, or just rest and do a lot of breathing work that Dr. Cooper has been teaching us.
20: Mm-hmm. And I would say, like, our downtime right now is when we go do our recovery. You know, if we've got a two-hour window for lunch, you know, we're up in lunch for 30 minutes, and then the rest of the time we're going to get needle, we're going to get stem, we're going to get recovery. So just kind of, you know, trying to figure out something productive to do during that time.
18: One of the things that's been really cool to watch your group is, you know, Coach Satterfield said, hey, you know, the tight ends needed to do a little more work this summer. And, you know, he talked about 10 personnel and motivating you guys. I watch your guys' work this fall camp, and how connected you are. You know, it seems like a really tight-knit group. How'd you guys kind of decide you're going to answer the dinner bell, you know, when you knew that you kind of had what the plan was and having your work cut out for you?
19: Yeah, I'm always trying to find, like Michael Jordan does, like find something to make it personal.
18: Yeah.
19: And just find edges to have, because I'm not really a mean guy at all. So having stuff like that to kind of fuel my fire really helps a lot. Like the 10 personnel stuff, it really motivated me, because maybe going to this camp, I look at myself, fifth-year guy, you know, I could probably coast, but that 10 personnel stuff lit a fire in me, so.
0: Carter.
20: Yeah, I would say kind of just nothing's ever handed to you, and that's something that I learned super quick here, you know, and every day you have to work for it, and it's it's a lot faster to lose it than it is to gain it. You know, one bad play is a lot more impactful than one good play. So stacking good plays and things like that.
18: One of the cool things about getting a chance to sit down with both of you guys at the same time is even with the age difference, you guys have kind of been connected since you've been on campus. One of the first events we did out in Fairfield, you guys were together. What? A lot of times, the old guys don't always embrace the young pups. Man, what's the connection been like to learn from such a savvy veteran?
20: It's been amazing. I would say, like, yeah, I've only been here so long, but I was hanging out with Luke since my junior year of high school. Yeah. I mean, there would be weekends, like, I'd be coming down just to watch practices, and we would go play basketball at the rec afterwards and stuff like that during the winter. So I'd say we've had an amazing connection, and it's super... I'm just super blessed to be able to learn from somebody who did it the right way. You know, somebody that, like, he came here, he's a walk-on. You know, he did everything the right way. And so being able to learn, like, what the right way to do something is and the wrong has been super beneficial to me.
18: L2, let me ask you a question, because I've coached against you in high school. I've watched you forever. You don't say a lot, but when you do talk, like, you use words because you know they have meaning. What's it been like to kind of evolve into the talkative leader type when a lot of times you don't say a whole lot?
19: Coach Mosey has helped me with that a lot. He's been in the tight end room the past two seasons now. I remember last season there'd be like some lulls in the game, and he could tell like I had something on my heart I wanted to say, but I never actually said it. I was always like just do my job on the field, and this year I definitely took in that role because I don't want to have the same season as last year. I want not only to make an impact on the field but also on the sidelines too during a game, whether emotions are high or you know people are getting antsy or bickering on the sideline, whatever it be, to have the confidence to confront all of that.
18: You guys have an amazing personality in the tight ends room. Like, I think the world of Coach Satterfield. You know, going from offensive coordinator to coaching the tight ends, he has a level of humility, but he really works hard at his craft. He coaches you guys hard. What's he meant to the tight ends room? Because you guys, the personalities in there are different, man. It's a very unique room.
20: I would say one thing that's super, like, beneficial to learn from him outside of football is, like, something may not be exactly what you want it to be, but it's about how you attack it.
18: Yeah.
20: You know, like, we definitely know, like, he wants to be a coordinator, right? Like, that's why he came here. But, you know, he was asked to do tight end, and he's, I mean, he's been there for me since I moved into the room. So just learning the will that he has been super amazing.
19: He's very football smart, too.
18: Yeah.
19: So it's been really, really good for me to learn, like, defensive coverages, defensive fronts, schemes, and, like, why we're actually running things. Especially for, like, I want to play in the NFL and getting ready for those interviews. He's been a great part of helping me to get ready for that. And just the way he can just fire up a room and, like, he's a great ball energy. And he can definitely change practice just the way his energy is.
18: There's sometimes I'm in the hallway and I'll just listen to see and I can always hear him through the door. Let me get you here, you guys. Out of here on this. You know there's been progress in the program, right? Back-to-back bowl games, but you guys understand it's not enough. You talked a lot in the offseason about attack and execute and finish and then reset. What did you take away from how last season ended that has motivated each of you for this season, knowing you have made progress, but it's not where you want to be?
19: Yeah.
20: I would say... As honest I can be, like, any grown man, like, the end of last year was pretty embarrassing, you know. We let people impose their will on us, you know. We had stadiums empty, and I've never seen that before, and it was embarrassing. And so I don't know how most people took it, but I took it as, like, that's on me. Like, You know, that's not on like, our fans. Our fans are great. You know, we got to give them something to cheer for. You know, so I think that the important thing is like just building our confidence and, you know, just like I said, imposing our will on another man.
19: A lot of, I think the biggest piece of it is the execution piece, being able to execute even when we get down later in the season, when we're maybe guys are buying out or guys are getting tired of doing the same thing over and over again. We're just buying into the process that we've been doing for so long because it does work. If you trust it, you believe in it, and if you're doing it with people that you truly care about. Last season, their separation in the locker room and that led to what the product on the field was. So this year, working on this whole offseason of being a gritty football team, it's when we get to October and November, we're ready for the hard stuff that we failed to call up to last year, but also the brotherhood so we can do it together and not have anything tear us apart. And then the relentless execution aspect, just playing football, knowing our assignment, doing it fast.
6: Show to do, people.
7: We're back.
6: Matty Mills is slight, he did say a minute, but he didn't say we're back. And then all of a sudden, like, they're asking you questions.
7: He said a minute back and 10 seconds later, we're on the air.
6: Here we are. We're back live.
7: Well, Camden asked me if I like calling games in crowds. So that's what it was.
6: Yeah. Well, the question was, do you like calling games when people are watching, like in crowds? Like, are you referring to like a Nate Roar in the middle of the concourse type situation? In left field, Lauren was saying like in left field, Nate had to call a game out there and they could hear him calling all the game.
7: I don't love that. I definitely don't like when you have to call a game in a crowded press box that where it's like you're just ruining everybody else's day because you're just yelling and screaming in their face all day and they're just trying to work. Which you do at lower levels, like they don't have actual broadcast.
6: Lauren,
7: boots.
6: Hopefully you didn't miss any like pop flies or something and hear Nate calling you out, like calling the play by play of a miss pop fly.
7: Yeah, there's I've called games where you could.
6: Well, I guess it wouldn't be Hannah, but still. Out in the field, you could hear Nate calling you if you missed something, if you made an error or something. That'd be uncomfortable.
7: He does project.
6: He does.
7: He does project.
6: I sat next to him. So in the Women's College World Series booth and at home several times. But no, he does a great job. It's just, yeah, there are certain situations I feel like in ballparks, in Big Ten situations, well, probably anywhere. Are there any situations like that in SEC country?
7: What was that again?
6: Like where you have to call out in the elements.
7: Yeah. Oh, yeah. Especially softball.
6: Yeah.
7: Auburn. I called a game. There was a hornet's nest next to me.
6: You didn't pack a
7: There's nothing you could do.
6: Bug spray in your backpack?
7: I didn't bring any bee spray. Sorry, Art in L.A. Bees.
6: Bees.
7: He's a big bee guy,
6: big
7: remember?
6: Bee guy. All right. So we do have joke of the week. Coming up next.
7: Are we ready? Because I'm ready.
6: We've got a couple new participants that are brave enough to try to deliver because we have not had much success here recently. Other than Pam. Pam did a great job. But outside of Pam, the rest of us have not been doing great.
7: I thought mine was fantastic.
6: Like 6 weeks ago?
7: Yep.
6: I gotcha. All right. So joke of the week coming up next here on Sports Nightly. Don't go anywhere.
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6: 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Welcome back to Sports Nightly with Kyle Crooks. I'm Jessica Cootie, and it is time here on this Friday Party Show for Joke of the Week. And we've got two new, I don't know if you want to say victims, participants, whatever you want to call, but Hayden and Lauren both going to participate tonight.
7: This is everything.
6: Talk about, I mean, Hayden just started like yesterday and she's already done the ticker twice. Now she's doing Joke of the Week. So
7: this is the pinnacle of it all, to be honest with you, Hayden. So just be ready.
6: Same thing with Lauren. So, I mean, Camden doesn't give you any time to settle in. He's like, go do it.
28: So, it's a lot of pressure.
7: You can't worry about the negative stuff because it'll be out there for Joke of the Week. You just have to stay true to yourself.
6: First of all, though, before we get to Joke of the Week, because we like to introduce our interns, tell the people about who you are and why you wanted to work for us.
28: Well, I'm Hayden. I'm a student here at UNL, second year, major in broadcasting and sports. So that's kind of why I'm here, why I want to be here. I'm from Nebraska, small town, Arapaho. But yeah, I'm excited to
7: be on.
28: Is
7: that central western Nebraska?
28: So I like to say it's like an hour and a half from Colorado, 20 minutes from Kansas.
7: So
28: southwest, 3 hours. Like, it's not bad. Class D1, high school.
6: How many people in the graduating class?
28: 26. Okay. It was the biggest, I think, at our school at
7: 26?
28: The time.
7: 26?
6: I had 18.
28: Yeah. 1,000 people in
6: Small
28: the town.
6: Small town girlies over here got to stick together.
7: 1,000 people in the town. Yeah. Did you have a 6-on-6, 8-on-8 football team?
28: It was 8-man.
7: Yeah. It was 8-man?
28: Yeah.
6: Yeah. All right. Well, are you ready for joke of the week?
28: I am, yeah.
6: All right, here we go.
28: Okay, why did the chicken cross the playground?
7: Oh. Why?
28: To get to the other slide.
6: Nice.

0: that can't make the air. By the way, when you're doing your ranking system, and we're still waiting for scores to come in for Hayden, but for Lauren here, just remember that she was part of a World Series team for the Huskers.
1: Yes.
0: So just keep that
1: remember
0: in mind.
1: That. Lauren Camden, welcome to the team.
2: Thanks.
1: Same thing. I mean, people probably know you, know your name, but why'd you want to work for us?
2: I just graduated from Lincoln, and I was a journalism major, and I'm really interested in doing color analyst for softball, especially in baseball, but really anything. So just excited to learn new things while I'm here.
1: Yeah, we're hoping to get you in the booth with Nate. So you'll be around. Hannah's around. Hannah Kaur's around. So a number of you guys are sticking around
2: yes,
1: with the team.
2: Yep.
1: How good is that for when you lose such a big graduating class that you guys can help the young ones kind of get settled into what the culture is here?
2: Yeah, I think we're all really excited just to take a different role and kind of backseat a little bit, but also be a little bit hands-on with them and just kind of guide them along on just little things and things that they might not think of that we can be there to help them through it. Because for freshmen, it can be really overwhelming for them to get here and be on their own.
1: Do you feel like this is a team that can just reload? I mean, that's a hard class to replace that you guys just left.
2: Yeah, I do. I think that they did a great job in the portal, and then they have a really big freshman class coming in. And I think even the girls who are returning our past 2 years, we went to Supers and then we got to the World Series. So they understand what it was to get there, and I think they're going to be right there to push the new ones along.
1: One of the top portal classes, right, in the country? Mm-hmm. That's what was rated by D1 Softball. So,
0: who's right. one of the craziest personalities of the new people?
1: Of the new people?
2: I don't really know the new people
0: you don't know
2: all that,
0: that
2: well.
0: That,
2: yeah.
0: Okay. You will, but...
2: Yeah.
1: Okay.
2: Just on their visits.
1: All right. Well, you ready for Joke of the Week?
0: Does she have this to memory?
2: I do, because shout out to Hannah as my roommates. We had a little, cut road trip this summer playing pro ball, and dad jokes was our choice of topic.
0: Well,
1: nice.
0: You fit right in.
1: So you're
2: this
1: well
2: was a
1: prepared
2: common
1: for this
2: joke
1: moment.
2: That we had, and we laughed at it for how long, and I don't know if it was just because we were on the road trip for so long or if it's really that funny.
1: Okay, all right, we're ready.
2: What did the red light say to the green light?
0: What's that?
2: Don't look, I'm changing.
0: I like it.
1: All right.
0: Again, it fits right in. Scores are coming in.
1: All right, what do we got?
0: Shane at a 6.9, Dryce 8, Kenny 9 out of 10. This is for Hayden, by the way.
1: Okay.
0: And we will have... So Hayden...
1: Oh, we're switching out.
0: So Hayden scores 9 out of 10, 8, 6.9. So that's a really solid start. You have
1: Listen,
0: anything on text?
1: I do have to be honest, and I always have to point this out. Children of the Corn is a very tough rater. Like, he never ranks over 5. So don't take anything that he rates personally. Like,
0: I think
1: I'm pretty sure he gave me a 2 the other day.
0: I think that's just part of the gimmick.
1: Rudy gave Hayden an 8. He said sneaky cute.
0: Okay.
1: So we don't have any texts for Lauren yet, but I'm sure they'll come in a little slower. So
0: Lauren gets an 8.2. That's Dryce. Not an 8.2, but an 8.2 T-O-O.
1: Oh, wow. Children of the Corn gave Lauren a 6. That's like a 10 for him. That's like a 10. So, okay, we got another one. Omaha Pam gives Hayden a 7 and Lauren a 9. Felt it was only right that I would give the scores this week. Yes. Because Pam did it last week.
2: Oh, okay.
1: She's a fan at the, at our... listening in. She actually came on location last week when we were at Cross Train. So Kyle said we need to have a fan do it that was out there. And so she volunteered. So we really didn't give her much of a choice, but she was gracious enough to help us out. All right. And Rudy gives Lauren an 8.5. So
0: I think really strong on both sides.
1: Great, great start. And obviously picks us up a little bit because Pam helped us out a little bit. But the weeks before
0: and I did,
1: having down weeks, so
0: I was pretty good when I did mine. So,
1: Kenny, did you give that one 8.6 for the light joke? Solid
0: 8.6, man,
1: pretty good scores.
0: Pretty
1: anything
0: good.
1: Above a 6 is good, we've found around here. So, all right, good stuff. Keep them rolling in. We are back to wrap up the show next. Husker fans, get ready for a special night on Saturday, September 19th. 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
4: This is Jay Sean. Maddie Mills, can you turn that up for me? Is it still playing?
0: I don't hear it.
4: Hey, down. This is like me growing up. They don't know this song, but I know this. This is called Down by an artist called Jay Sean.
0: Okay. Was it on Lil Wayne's
4: on the
0: Spotify
4: song? Down, not you know me.
0: Those are the words?
4: Yes. You sound it out.
0: And you were in choir?
4: I was. I can't sing anymore, though. I was a tenor.
0: No, I know what you're talking about. I just was giving you a hard time.
4: We got two over there know the song. Lauren and Camden.
0: No, I know what you mean. All right, so final few minutes left here on this Friday night show. You got big plans for the weekend?
4: No.
0: Nothing at all.
4: You ask me this every week, and it never changes. No.
0: Maybe one of these days.
4: Maybe I'll buy tickets to the concert late and go.
0: See, Boys from Oklahoma? The Boys from Oklahoma?
4: I mean, you're from Oklahoma.
0: I am.
4: The band's
0: name,
4: Boys from Oklahoma.
0: I have seen Cross Canadian Ragweed in concert multiple times.
4: You probably have a connection where you could get tickets.
0: I probably do.
4: But you're still not going, huh?
0: I have not decided yet. Okay. I know a lot of folks are. A lot of folks excited. But I will tell you this. I'm really, really excited that these opportunities come, but I'm really excited for them to get out on Monday.
4: Yes. I do know what I'm doing tomorrow. Going to the scrimmage.
0: Scrimmage tomorrow. Last one, right?
4: Yes. Last scrimmage before
0: they kind of still scrimmage during.
4: Yeah, they do. They did.
0: It's just not like a full, like a game day.
4: They bring in referees. I think the only difference is they bring in like the benches and the fans and the bikes that they usually have on the sideline. Like the coaches will have scrimmages, team periods where they wear the headsets and everything still. So this is much like probably what we saw on Tuesday, very similar. It's just they're bringing them down. I think the only difference is it's live. So they're bringing guys down to the ground. They don't usually do that either than a scrimmage.
0: Yeah. So charts ready to go?
4: Just about. I started the memorization process today for Ohio. I've got to check in with my guy, Morty, of Ohio. We're trying to get each other's depth charts ready to go. Because week one is tough because it's a crapshoot whether that coaches do a depth chart. And you don't have previous game footage to go by.
0: So a week from tomorrow or a week from tonight, we will be talking about spikes under the lights here on this show.
4: Can you believe it? What is that going to look like on TV? I think this is what I'm
0: so excited for it.
4: Very interested to see.
0: I think there's could be a couple really good matches too. Some matchups.
4: You think anybody's going to try to hit the big Jerry World video board with a serve? Do you think they could do that? There's a couple punts that have nicked the video board throughout the years.
0: Some of them go really high where they've hit if they've hit the scoreboard in Devaney, they could hit the scoreboard.
4: It's probably like times 30 or 40, though, in that building. You'd have to really get it up there.
0: It's
4: huge. Massive. So, I'd be cool to just watch the match on that thing.
0: So next week, we've been talking about this, but we start kind of our fall week programming, if you will. Troy Dannon will be in on Monday. We do want to put out there, if you want to text in some questions for Troy, 402-413-2400, Kyle will be monitoring those to maybe ask on Monday night's show.
4: Yes.
0: So we'll have him on. Same thing with Danny Busboom Kelly. So JB will be in. They'll record on Tuesday. So if you have questions for those, we'll also put out some social media information there if you want to respond on social. But if you do want to text those in, we will start tracking those, 402-413-2400. But Troy Dannon in for his first show of the year, which will be fun. Lots to get into because we haven't chatted with him, what, since, was it June?
4: Yeah, he's gonna want to definitely get into the College Sports Act and some of that stuff that flies over my head, but he'll give some perspective to it.
0: So he'll be in on Monday, and then Wednesday will be our first Matt Rhule radio show of
4: Correct.
0: The fall.
4: Yeah, so
0: and we'll start rotating through coaches for that, but he'll be in to kind of kick off the new season on Wednesday.
4: Yeah,
0: no show Thursday because we'll have volleyball.
4: We'll have games. Yes, we'll have actual matches and games and. And then, so we will have a show. The only full show is Friday.
0: Right.
4: Right?
0: Yep.
4: So it's a party Friday.
0: Yeah, it'll be another party Friday.
4: Can you believe it?
0: I think availability again on Monday for
4: football.
0: I believe
4: so. And Rhule will talk on Saturday after the scrimmage.
0: Tomorrow.
4: Yep.
0: So we'll bring you some of that reaction. And then Kyle's set to talk to assistant coaches. I'll grab a couple players on Monday as well. So we'll have a... lots of football talk, but also volleyball. So we'll have the Dig and DBK next week. So full speed
4: ahead.
0: Can
4: you believe it? It's over. The wait is over.
0: I'm ready.
4: You're ready to rock?
0: I'm done. I've been telling people I'm done with our – I love the guys. I love their segments. They've been great, but I'm done with the summer segments.
4: I want to keep them year-round, but so is Joke of the Week coming back at least? Staying here?
0: We can do Joke of the Week next Friday.
4: Next Friday.
0: A week from Friday.
4: Not after that, though?
0: I guess it just depends.
4: Because
0: I think the next
4: Friday
0: we
4: shows.
0: Have a volleyball match.
4: Yeah.
0: So then we just kind of have programming. So we'll see. But we might sprinkle it in when we can.
4: Please. For the people.
0: For the people. All right. Well, that's going to do it for us. Thanks to Hayden, Camden, Lauren, Maddie Mills back there on the ones and twos. For Kyle Crooks, I'm Jessica Cootie. We'll talk to you Monday for a full 2 hours of Sports Nightly, including the AD show. Have a great weekend.
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14: ABC News, I'm Dave Packer. Amid growing American concerns about the cost of living, President Trump says he'll temporarily waive a tariff on imported beef for 90 days. Today, President Trump leaving for South Carolina.
15: Well, we want to get the beef prices down, so we'll get them down a little bit. And that's what people want. That's what the voters want. And that's what I want.
14: U.S. ranchers and some Republican lawmakers are blasting the decision. Reports indicate that the White House is considering renaming a Navy aircraft carrier that's currently under construction after President Trump. The vessel was set to be named after a black World War II hero named Doris Miller. All 8 dead, including 2 military members, after the crash of a small plane in remote western Alaska. The Lindsey Clancy murder trial in Massachusetts now a step closer to the grand jury, to going to a jury. The defense resting its case today. She's admitted to strangling her 3 young children. The defense claims that she was suffering from postpartum psychosis. Dave Packer, ABC News. The 4th day of an urgent manhunt underway in Massachusetts. ABC's Aaron Katursky has more.
16: An urgent search outside Boston for Karen Solomon, a therapist who advocated for police officers, now a suspect in the death of her police officer husband. Kurt Solomon was a patrolman with the Worcester Police Department for 31 years before his fellow officers found him dead Tuesday morning after responding to a 911 call from the couple's home. Now investigators are racing to determine what happened inside that house and sources say whether there had been prior instances of domestic violence.
14: A Texas judge heard testimony today on Carmelo Anthony's bid for a new trial. The 19-year-old was convicted in June and sentenced to 35 years in prison for fatally stabbing a fellow student, 17-year-old Austin Metcalf, at a high school track meet last year. Anthony argues that it was self-defense. Earlier this week, the original judge who presided over the murder trial was removed from the case after Anthony's attorneys raised questions about impartiality. Dave Packer, ABC News.
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18: The NCN AccuWeather forecast for tonight calls for a 40% chance of showers and thunderstorms. Otherwise, mostly cloudy with a low getting down in the upper 60s. Slight chance of storms for tomorrow, mostly sunny, high near 86. Then increasing clouds for tomorrow night, low getting down to around 66. A 30% chance of showers and storms on Sunday with a high near 81. And a 50-50 shot of showers and storms Sunday night, low near 66. And that's your NCN AccuWeather forecast on KWBE.
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1: The Miami Sound Machine on KWBE 1450 AM, 94.7 on the FM dial. Before that, getting a little satisfaction, or no satisfaction, I should say, from the Rolling Stones. Coming up, Aerosmith. But right now, here's Michael Jackson.

The Doobie Brothers on KWBE, rolling along here on a Friday night. Matt hanging out with you. 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
1: ABC News, I'm Dave Packard. Supreme Court Justice John Roberts temporarily allowing construction on President Trump's White House ballroom to continue. Trump tonight telling South Carolina supporters that the ballroom is
2: being built on the hallowed grounds of our cherished White House, which is so vital for national security, will be, it's going to be the greatest of its kind anywhere that's ever been built.
1: The defense team in the Lindsey Clancy murder trial rested its case today. The Massachusetts mother on trial after admitting to killing her three children in 2023. Clancy's pleaded not guilty, her defense team saying she was suffering from postpartum psychosis. A Texas appeals court has reduced the $50 million judgment that InfoWars founder Alex Jones was ordered to pay for his false claims about the Newtown school shooting. The judge said the harassment that the couple that filed the suit endured wasn't enough to justify the $50 million judgment they were awarded. This is ABC News. New storms threatening many spots across the U.S. ABC News meteorologist Kenton Jawicki.
3: Tomorrow, we are back in with another flood threat in the mid-Atlantic. So on your Saturday, if you have plans or driving, make sure that you are weather aware for these scattered showers and thunderstorms. It's going to be off and on throughout the day. It's not just one round. It's an all-day situation from morning into the night. From Philadelphia, Baltimore, D.C., down to Richmond, and even Norfolk as well, everyone should be watching out for those heavy thunderstorms that could have 1 to 2 inch rainfall rates and 1 to 4 inches of rainfall accumulation. So more flash flooding possible there.
1: An Oregon jury has awarded $550,000 to two teenage girls who were left hanging upside down at an amusement park. The girls were among about 20 riders stranded for nearly half an hour when the ride malfunctioned 2 years ago. They allege they experienced PTSD and that the park had no plan for a ride breakdown. In a statement, the park said that its team is grateful everyone was safe and that the incident is resolved. Dave Packer, ABC News.
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7: The NCN AccuWeather forecast for tonight calls for a 40% chance of showers and thunderstorms, otherwise mostly cloudy with a low getting down in the upper 60s. Slight chance of storms for tomorrow, mostly sunny, high near 86, then increasing clouds for tomorrow night, low getting down to around 66. A 30% chance of showers and storms on Sunday with a high near 81, and a 50-50 shot of showers and storms Sunday night, low near 66. And that's your NCN AccuWeather forecast on KWBE.
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we got tonight. It's a Friday night. Happy Friday. We made it to the weekend here on KWBE. That was Bob Seger. Coming up, I have the Eagles and also Toto for you, but right now, GNR.

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The police on KWBE, 1450 AM, 94.7 on the FM dial. Well, Lady O softball, a winner last night against Pius. Next Tuesday, they'll be in action again at Norris. 4:45 pregame, 5 p.m. start, right here in your home for Beatrice Sports, KWBE.

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1: ABC News, I'm Dave Packer. The U.S. Navy may be considering renaming a new aircraft carrier after President Trump. The vessel under consideration, one that had been chosen to honor a highly respected black war hero.
2: He was the first African-American in history chosen to have a U.S. aircraft carrier named in his honor, a World War II hero named Doris Miller. But tonight, sources tell ABC News, the Pentagon may soon strip that honor away in order to rename the ship after President Trump.
1: ABC's Martha Raddatz. Amid growing American concerns about the cost of living, President Trump says he'll temporarily waive a tariff on imported beef for 90 days. As reservoir levels sink lower, the Department of the Interior ordering steep cuts to the amount of Colorado River water that will be delivered to California, Nevada, and Arizona. An investigation now underway after a small Cessna plane crashed near a remote military radar site in Alaska. 8 people on board, no survivors. This is ABC News.
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5: The NCN AccuWeather forecast for tonight calls for a 40% chance of showers and thunderstorms. Otherwise, mostly cloudy with a low getting down in the upper 60s. Slight chance of storms for tomorrow, mostly sunny, high near 86. Then increasing clouds for tomorrow night, low getting down to around 66. A 30% chance of showers and storms on Sunday with a high near 81. And a 50-50 shot of showers and storms Sunday night, low near 66. And that's your NCN AccuWeather forecast on KWBE.
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12: 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Time for another edition of Friday Night Rocks here on KWBE. What do I have coming up for you this hour? Tesla, Winger, Warren, Rat, Van Halen, Green Day, and that's just to name a few, and you're right. That's just our number one. Let's go ahead and kick it all off right now with Kiss and Queeby.

Off their 1982 album Blackout, that's the Scorpions' No One Like You on Friday Night Rocks here on KWBE. Hey, don't forget, if you haven't yet already, join the Morning Show Text Club. 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Cinderella coming up right now. It's Whitesnake.

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Cinderella, Push Push on Front of Night Rocks here on KWBE. We've got Beatrice Lydio softball action on the air for you Tuesday afternoon. Beatrice on the road taking on the Lady Titans of Norse. And we'll have all the action for you with pregame beginning at 4:45. First pitch around 5 o'clock. That's Tuesday right here on KWBE. Rat coming up right now. It's Van Halen.

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0: It's Rant on Front of Night Rocks here on KWBE. Just a little bit ago, I told you that we've got Beatrice Lady O's softball action on the air for you on Tuesday, and we do, but that reminds me to remind you that we've got Beatrice football action on the air for you next Friday. They kick off the season at home, taking on Plattsmouth, and when you come on out to the game, make sure you come a little bit earlier, because from 6 to 7, we're going to be out in front of the House of Orange handing out free T-shirts as we do every year. So come on early because you don't want to miss out on those T-shirts. They could go fast. Our T-shirt giveaway is made possible by Sheer Quality Furniture, Golden Nugget Porta Pots, and Willow Center in Beatrice. So come on out. Right in front of the House of Orange from 6 to 7 next Friday night. Get those T-shirts that are also made possible by Ron's Body Shop and Beatrice Public Schools. That's next Friday here in Beatrice, getting ready for football season. I've got Warrant coming up.
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I know some of you can, but I can't get an awful winger on Friday Night Rocks here on KWBE. Skid Row coming up right now. It's Tesla.

The lead track off the 1986 self-titled album Vinnie Vincent Invasion on Friday Night Rocks here on KWBE. 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
1: ABC News, I'm Dave Packard. An investigation is now underway after a small Cessna plane crashed near a remote military radar site in Alaska. 8 on board, no survivors. NTSB Alaska Regional Chief Clint Johnson says the aircraft missed its initial approach amid foggy conditions Thursday around noon and crashed on the second landing attempt.
2: The pilots in this case were navigating solely by instruments. Weather conditions would not allow them to actually visually see the ground.
1: As reservoir levels sink lower in Lake Mead and Lake Powell, the Department of the Interior ordering steep cuts to the amount of Colorado River water that will be delivered to California, Nevada, and Arizona. Amid growing American concerns about the cost of living, President Trump says he'll temporarily waive a tariff on imported beef for 90 days. 9 hurt Friday night after a swing ride malfunction at Wilson County, Tennessee State Fair. Officials say most of the injuries involved legs and the hurt expected to recover. This is ABC News.
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5: The NCN AccuWeather forecast for tonight calls for a 40% chance of showers and thunderstorms, otherwise mostly cloudy with a low getting down in the upper 60s. Slight chance of storms for tomorrow, mostly sunny, high near 86, then increasing clouds for tomorrow night, low getting down to around 66. A 30% chance of showers and storms on Sunday with a high near 81, and a 50-50 shot of showers and storms Sunday night, low near 66. And that's your NCN AccuWeather forecast on KWBE.
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9: That's right. Headed into hour number 2 of Friday Night Rocks here on KWBE. What do I got coming up? Twisted Sister, Guns N' Roses, Jane's Addiction, and that's just to name a few. I know it's not enough, but it's never enough. Here's LA Guns.

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0: In my opinion, I'm kind of shocked that that's the only song from Thunder that charted here in the U.S., where in the U.K., where they're from, pretty much every single they release charted in that country. Makes sense, I guess. But hey, don't forget to head on over to newschannelnebraska.com and nominate your favorite Nebraska elementary school for our Small Towns Matter program. 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So go to newschannelnebraska.com and nominate your favorite school by September 30th. The giveaway is going to happen right before the summer break. Small Towns Matter, brought to you by News Channel Nebraska, Medica, the Exarban Foundation, and KWBE.
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Rainbow all night long on Friday Night Rocks here on KWBE Aussie. Right before that, Guns N' Roses, Twisted Sister, and more coming up right now. It's 7 Mary 3.

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Off the 1992 Use Your Illusion 2 album, that's Guns N' Roses, Pretty Tied Up on Friday Night Rocks here on KWBE. Let's go ahead and keep it rocking with Led Zeppelin.

That's the 1979 debut single from Twisted Sister, I'll Never Grow Up, now on Friday Night Rocks on KWBE. And we're starting to kind of wind it down. Still a little bit yet to go. Hope you had a good time tonight. Can't wait to do it next Friday night. Here's Pantera.

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1: ABC News, I'm Dave Packer. 50% tariffs on Canadian goods in effect as trade talks collapse. Earlier this week, President Trump announced a pause on tariffs on Canadian goods.
2: So we, by the way, probably have a deal with Canada.
1: Not so fast. Friday night, late, Prime Minister Mark Carney announcing that Canada is suspending trade negotiations with the U.S., citing last-minute changes to U.S. proposed terms that he described as unfair and uneconomic. Amid growing American concerns about the cost of living, President Trump says he'll temporarily waive a tariff on imported beef for 90 days. Today, President Trump in South Carolina.
3: Well, we want to get the beef prices down, so we'll get them down a little bit. And that's what people want, that's what the voters want, and that's what I want.
1: That was on Friday. U.S. ranchers and some Republican lawmakers blasting the decision. An investigation underway after a small Cessna plane crashed near a remote military radar site in Alaska. All 8 people on board died. This is ABC News.
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6: The NCN AccuWeather forecast for the overnight early morning hours calls for a 40% chance of showers and thunderstorms, otherwise mostly cloudy with a low getting down in the upper 60s. Later on today, we have a slight chance of showers and storms, mostly sunny, high near 86, and increasing clouds for tonight, low getting down to around 66. A 30% chance of showers and storms on Sunday with a high near 81, then Sunday night, 50% chance of storms, low near 66. And that's your NCN AccuWeather forecast on KWBE.
7: The Warriors have done it. The Golden State Warriors have just won the NBA championship. 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
4: The NCN AccuWeather forecast for the overnight early morning hours calls for a 40% chance of showers and thunderstorms, otherwise mostly cloudy with a low getting down in the upper 60s. Later on today, we have a slight chance of showers and storms, mostly sunny, high near 86, and increasing clouds for tonight, low getting down to around 66. A 30% chance of showers and storms on Sunday, the high near 81, then Sunday night, 50% chance of storms, low near 66. And that's your NCN AccuWeather forecast on KWBE.
5: All of a sudden, a young woman dressed in a red flowing gown jumped at the president, lunged at him, and we're told she had a gun in her hand.
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0: State Fair, Cobra. We will have a seventh game in this 1975 World Series. Red Sox win it 7-6.
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3: May 6, 1975, an F5 tornado strikes the heart of Omaha.
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5: Tornado warning, you should take shelter. It's in southwest Omaha.
6: Yeah, I just reported those tornado-type clouds in the area of Highway 370 and 120. They appear to be moving northeast.
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0: 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Play the classics is what we do best at KWBE. Let us take you back to the 70s and 80s as we play one classic after another throughout the day. From the Eagles to the Steve Miller Band. From Pat Benatar to Bob Seger. From Elton John to Billy Joel. From the Beatles to Journey. The list goes on and on. It's one classic hit after another on KWBE.
1: ABC News, I'm Dave Becker. An investigation is now underway after a small Cessna plane crashed near a remote military radar site in Alaska. Eight on board, no survivors. NTSB Alaska Regional Chief Clint Johnson says the aircraft missed its initial approach amid foggy conditions Thursday around noon and crashed on the second landing attempt.
2: The pilots in this case were navigating solely by instruments. Weather conditions would not allow them to actually visually see the ground.
1: As reservoir levels sink lower in Lake Mead and Lake Powell, the Department of the Interior ordering steep cuts to the amount of Colorado River water that will be delivered to California, Nevada, and Arizona. Amid growing American concerns about the cost of living, President Trump says he'll temporarily waive a tariff on imported beef for 90 days. Nine hurt Friday night after a swing ride malfunction at Wilson County, Tennessee State Fair. Officials say most of the injuries involved legs and the hurt expected to recover. This is ABC News.
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5: The NCN AccuWeather forecast for the overnight early morning hours calls for a 40% chance of showers and thunderstorms, otherwise mostly cloudy with a low getting down in the upper 60s. Later on today, we have a slight chance of showers and storms, mostly sunny, high near 86, and increasing clouds for tonight, low getting down to around 66. A 30% chance of showers and storms on Sunday with a high near 81, then Sunday night, 50% chance of storms, low near 66. And that's your NCN AccuWeather forecast on KWBE.
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2: The NC and AccuWeather forecast for the overnight early morning hours calls for a 40% chance of showers and thunderstorms, otherwise mostly cloudy with a low getting down in the upper 60s. Later on today, we have a slight chance of showers and storms, mostly sunny, high near 86, and increasing clouds for tonight, low getting down to around 66. A 30% chance of showers and storms on Sunday, with a high near 81, then Sunday night, 50% chance of storms, low near 66. And that's your NC and AccuWeather forecast on KWBE.
3: Mr. McMurphy, the meeting was adjourned and the vote was closed.
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0: The first touchdown of Super Bowl IX increased the Pittsburgh lead. Pittsburgh's forward wall dominated the line of scrimmage by completely obliterating Minnesota's legendary Purple Gang.
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2: ABC News, I'm Dave Packer. 50% tariffs on Canadian goods in effect as trade talks collapse. Earlier this week, President Trump announced a pause on tariffs on Canadian goods.
3: So we, by the way, probably have a deal with Canada.
2: Not so fast. Friday night, late, Prime Minister Mark Carney announcing that Canada is suspending trade negotiations with the U.S., citing last-minute changes to U.S. proposed terms that he described as unfair and uneconomic. Amid growing American concerns about the cost of living, President Trump says he'll temporarily waive a tariff on imported beef for 90 days. Today, President Trump in South Carolina.
4: Well, we want to get the beef prices down, so we'll get them down a little bit. And that's what people want, that's what the voters want, and that's what I want.
2: That was on Friday. U.S. ranchers and some Republican lawmakers blasting the decision. An investigation underway after a small Cessna plane crashed near a remote military radar site in Alaska. All 8 people on board died. This is ABC News.
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7: The NCN AccuWeather forecast for the overnight early morning hours calls for a 40% chance of showers and thunderstorms, otherwise mostly cloudy with a low getting down in the upper 60s. Later on today, we have a slight chance of showers and storms, mostly sunny, high near 86, and increasing clouds for tonight, low getting down to around 66. A 30% chance of showers and storms on Sunday with a high near 81, then Sunday night, 50% chance of storms, low near 66. And that's your NCN AccuWeather forecast on KWBE.
8: 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The evacuation of Americans and Vietnamese from Saigon.
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6: The NCN AccuWeather forecast for the overnight early morning hours calls for a 40% chance of showers and thunderstorms, otherwise mostly cloudy with a low getting down in the upper 60s. Later on today, we have a slight chance of showers and storms, mostly sunny, high near 86, and increasing clouds for tonight, low getting down to around 66. A 30% chance of showers and storms on Sunday, with a high near 81, then Sunday night, 50% chance of storms, low near 66. And that's your NCN AccuWeather forecast on KWBE.
7: You yell Barracuda.
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3: 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We will have a seventh game in this 1975 World Series. 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
1: 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It's the Traffic Jam. 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
7: ABC News, I'm Dave Backer. An investigation is now underway after a small Cessna plane crashed near a remote military radar site in Alaska. Eight on board, no survivors. NTSB Alaska Regional Chief Clint Johnson says the aircraft missed its initial approach amid foggy conditions Thursday around noon and crashed on the second landing attempt.
8: The pilots in this case were navigating solely by instruments. Weather conditions would not allow them to actually visually see the ground.
7: As reservoir levels sink lower in Lake Mead and Lake Powell, the Department of the Interior ordering steep cuts to the amount of Colorado River water that will be delivered to California, Nevada, and Arizona. Amid growing American concerns about the cost of living, President Trump says he'll temporarily waive a tariff on imported beef for 90 days. Nine hurt Friday night after a swing ride malfunction at Wilson County, Tennessee State Fair. Officials say most of the injuries involved legs and the hurt expected to recover. This is ABC News.
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11: The NCN AccuWeather forecast for the overnight early morning hours calls for a 40% chance of showers and thunderstorms, otherwise mostly cloudy with a low getting down in the upper 60s. Later on today, we have a slight chance of showers and storms, mostly sunny, high near 86, and increasing clouds for tonight, low getting down to around 66. A 30% chance of showers and storms on Sunday with a high near 81, then Sunday night, 50% chance of storms, low near 66. And that's your NCN AccuWeather forecast on KWBE.
12: May 6, 1975, an F5 tornado strikes the heart of Omaha.
13: Yeah, what's the weather?
14: Sir, tornado warning, you should take shelter. It's in southwest Omaha.
13: Yeah, I just reported those tornado-type clouds in the area of Highway 370 and 120th. They appear to be moving northeast.
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2: The NC and AccuWeather forecast for the overnight early morning hours calls for a 40% chance of showers and thunderstorms, otherwise mostly cloudy with a low getting down in the upper 60s. Later on today, we have a slight chance of showers and storms, mostly sunny, high near 86, and increasing clouds for tonight, low getting down to around 66. A 30% chance of showers and storms on Sunday with a high near 81, then Sunday night, 50% chance of storms, low near 66. And that's your NC and AccuWeather forecast on KWBE.
3: The year began with the final act of the Watergate drama, the conviction of presidential aides John Ehrlichman and Bob Haldeman, as well as Attorney General John Mitchell.
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3: The first touchdown of Super Bowl IX increased the Pittsburgh lead. Pittsburgh's forward wall dominated the line of scrimmage by completely obliterating Minnesota's legendary Purple Gang.
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1: I'm Dave Packer. 50% tariffs on Canadian goods in effect as trade talks collapse. Earlier this week, President Trump announced a pause on tariffs on Canadian goods.
2: So we, by the way, probably have a deal with Canada.
1: Not so fast. Friday night, late, Prime Minister Mark Carney announcing that Canada is suspending trade negotiations with the U.S., citing last-minute changes to U.S. proposed terms that he described as unfair and uneconomic. Amid growing American concerns about the cost of living, President Trump says he'll temporarily waive a tariff on imported beef for 90 days. Today, President Trump in South Carolina.
3: Well, we want to get the beef prices down, so we'll get them down a little bit. And that's what people want, that's what the voters want, and that's what I want.
1: That was on Friday. U.S. ranchers and some Republican lawmakers blasting the decision. An investigation underway after a small Cessna plane crashed near a remote military radar site in Alaska. All 8 people on board died. This is ABC News.
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6: The NCN AccuWeather forecast for the overnight early morning hours calls for a 40% chance of showers and thunderstorms, otherwise mostly cloudy with a low getting down in the upper 60s. Later on today, we have a slight chance of showers and storms, mostly sunny, high near 86, then increasing clouds for tonight, low getting down to around 66. A 30% chance of showers and storms on Sunday with a high near 81, then Sunday night, 50% chance of storms, low near 66. And that's your NCN AccuWeather forecast on KWBE.
7: We must have taken the wrong fork a few miles back. 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
4: The NCN AccuWeather forecast for the overnight early morning hours calls for a 40% chance of showers and thunderstorms, otherwise mostly cloudy with a low getting down in the upper 60s. Later on today, we have a slight chance of showers and storms, mostly sunny, high near 86, then increasing clouds for tonight, low getting down to around 66. A 30% chance of showers and storms on Sunday with a high near 81, then Sunday night, 50% chance of storms, low near 66. And that's your NCN AccuWeather forecast on KWBE.
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2: ABC News, I'm Dave Packard. An investigation is now underway after a small Cessna plane crashed near a remote military radar site in Alaska. Eight on board, no survivors. NTSB Alaska Regional Chief Clint Johnson says the aircraft missed its initial approach amid foggy conditions Thursday around noon and crashed on the second landing attempt.
3: The pilots in this case were navigating solely by instruments. Weather conditions would not allow them to actually visually see the ground.
2: As reservoir levels sink lower in Lake Mead and Lake Powell, the Department of the Interior ordering steep cuts to the amount of Colorado River water that will be delivered to California, Nevada, and Arizona. Amid growing American concerns about the cost of living, President Trump says he'll temporarily waive a tariff on imported beef for 90 days. Nine hurt Friday night after a swing ride malfunction at Wilson County, Tennessee State Fair. Officials say most of the injuries involved legs and the hurt expected to recover. This is ABC News.
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6: Temperatures for the afternoon across the KWBE listening area in the mid-80s, winds out of the northeast at around 5 miles per hour. Tonight, clouds moving in with the overnight low 64. For Sunday, a little chance of showers, otherwise cloudy throughout the day, and your high Sunday afternoon of 81. Sunday night, the low mid-60s, and for Monday, mostly sunny, high of 86.
7: We will have a seventh game in this 1975 World Series. 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

0: May 6, 1975, an F5 tornado strikes the heart of Omaha.
1: Yeah, what's the weather?
2: Tornado warning. You should take shelter. It's in southwest Omaha.
3: Yeah, I just reported those tornado-type clouds in the area of Highway 370 and 120th. They appear to be moving northeast.
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3: Your weekend weather across the KWBE listening area, calling for temperatures today to be in the mid-80s. Then for tonight, we'll be in the mid-60s for the overnight low. Sunday, cloudy throughout the day. Your high temperature around 81. Sunday night, cloudy with a little chance of rain. The overnight low, 65. Monday, sunshine, high of 86. Tuesday, partly sunny, high of 87.
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0: The year began with the final act of the Watergate drama, the conviction of presidential aides John Ehrlichman and Bob Haldeman, as well as Attorney General John Mitchell.
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3: Temperatures for your Saturday expected to be in the mid-80s across southeast Nebraska and northeast Kansas. Very light winds today out of the northeast. Tonight, clouds low down to the mid-60s. For Sunday, those clouds continue to remain across the area and a high around 81. A little chance of rain maybe Sunday. For Sunday night, the overnight low, mid-60s. And for Monday, sunshine, high of 86.
4: Mr. McMurphy, the meeting was adjourned and the vote was closed.
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1: ABC News, I'm Brian Clark. Canadian Prime Minister Mark Carney's vowing retaliation after new U.S. tariffs on Canadian goods went into effect at midnight. The 50% tariffs apply to $20 billion worth of Canadian products. Earlier Friday, President Trump said he would waive a tariff on imported beef for 90 days in order to reduce consumer prices. But American ranchers are not happy. The National Cattlemen's Beef Association's head lobbyist Ethan Lane said,
2: "So we have a lot of frustrated producers today, a lot of folks that feel like this isn't what they voted for. They voted for a president they thought was going to be giving them limited government, right, and free markets."
1: Chief Justice John Roberts temporarily allowed construction to resume on the White House ballroom, issuing a temporary stay of a lower court order that blocked construction because the president did not get congressional approval. Indiana Governor Mike Braun has asked the federal government for a disaster declaration after the devastating flooding in the state. This is ABC News.
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6: Rain falling here at the KWBE studios this morning. We've got a line of showers moving across southeast Nebraska. Once this line of rain moves out, we'll have clearing skies and temperatures for your afternoon, reaching up to about 86 degrees. Then tonight, clear sky, 65 for the low. We're looking at a 40% chance of rain on Sunday with a high temperature of 81. Monday's outlook, sunshine 85, Tuesday sunny 86. Rain here at the studios this morning, 71 degrees at KWBE.
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72 degrees at KWBE with the theme from SWAT here on your early Saturday morning. 72 degrees our temp. We got some rain falling. Rain moving across southeast and south central Nebraska this morning. There's actually some severe weather to the west of us this morning. They are currently under a severe thunderstorm warning for like southwestern Knuckles County, along with southern Webster County and southeastern Franklin County, all in south central Nebraska. And then you got Smith and Jewell County in north central Kansas. That's also under that warning. That's up until like about 6:45 as that line of thunderstorms near Franklin moving to the southeast around 55 miles per hour. Kind of getting right across that Nebraska-Kansas border right now. Again, that's for like southwestern Knuckles and southeastern Franklin and southern Webster. That's up until 6:45. But for us right here in the KWBE listening area, we got rain falling, but nothing severe. Heaviest of the rain right now is right along the Gage-Pawnee County line, just to the east of Wymore, and just moving through the Firth area now, pretty much so over Lewiston. Our listeners in Lewiston this morning are seeing some heavy rain at this time. Temperature here, it's KWBE. We are at 72 degrees. Your forecast, well, once this rain moves out, we're going to get gradual clearing and a high today of 86 degrees.

Fleetwood Mac from 1975 and Over My Head. It is a Class of 75 weekend, all weekend long. You're going to be hearing all your favorites from that year. Keep it here on Queeby.

0: Sergeant Murphy. The meeting was adjourned and the vote was closed.
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0: 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Deadline to enter is September 30th.
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0: KWBE, along with Cottonwood Hospice in Beatrice and Exmark Manufacturing in Beatrice, welcome students back to the classroom for another school year and wish you success in your classes and during the sports season. 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
3: 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Pittsburgh's forward wall dominated the line of scrimmage by completely obliterating Minnesota's legendary Purple Gang.
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Playing the classics from 1975, ELO on KWBE. Coming up on Monday morning on our Beatrice Today program, Dr. Brent Reese joins us from the YMCA and his iAthlete program for HealthWise on KWBE. Due to Dr. Reese's schedule this summer, he's been pretty busy, so we haven't been able to bring you this program for a couple months now. But he's back Monday morning, 8:30, here on KWBE.

0: We must have taken the wrong fork a few miles back. 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

0: Eric Carmen, and all by myself on KWBE on a Class of 75 weekend. 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

So next Friday morning at the Park Lodge, we're going to be at the Wymore Community Coffee at 10 o'clock, and we're bringing our jackpot drop with us for everybody to play. So that'll be next Friday morning. Looking forward to our visit with the folks in Wymore.

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1: ABC News, I'm Brian Clark. The U.S. and Canada are blaming each other for a breakdown in trade negotiations, and since no deal was reached before midnight, the U.S. has now imposed new tariffs on some Canadian goods. ABC's Stephen Portnoy explains from Washington.
2: The U.S. is now imposing a 50% tariff on more than $20 billion worth of Canadian imports. This will affect only about 5% of cross-border trade, but the new duties will hit a long list of products, including beer, whiskey, milk and cheese, building materials, hockey sticks, and tongue depressors.
1: As the midterms approach, the president and vice president were on the campaign trail Friday. President Trump in Myrtle Beach, South Carolina, for Republican Senator Darlene Graham. Vice President Vance was in his hometown in Ohio. The Department of Justice said that TikTok has agreed to pay a $400 million settlement to end a 2024 lawsuit that alleged the company was violating federal children's privacy laws. This is ABC News.
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5: Temperatures for the afternoon across the KWBE listening area in the mid-80s. Winds out of the northeast at around 5 miles per hour. Tonight, clouds moving in with the overnight low 64. For Sunday, a little chance of showers. Otherwise, cloudy throughout the day and your high Sunday afternoon of 81. Sunday night, the low mid-60s. And for Monday, mostly sunny, high of 86.
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6: The Warriors have done it. The Golden State Warriors have just won the NBA championship. They have beaten the Washington Bullets in an incredible 4 straight.
0: It's a Class of 75 weekend on KWBE.

The Bee Gees on KWBE. 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

0: Bad Company, Shooting Star from 1975 on KWBE. So today is National Tooth Fairy Day, and there's a new poll out, a new survey that was done. The average value of a single lost tooth during the past year increased by 17%. That's the first year-over-year increase in tooth fairy giving since 2023. In a recent survey, 33% of children go to bed early when expecting a visit from the tooth fairy. Children's curiosity is also on the rise, with 30% asking to learn more about the tooth fairy.
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4: All of us. Sudden, a young woman dressed in a red flowing gown jumped at the president, lunged at him, and we're told she had a gun in her hand.
5: The White House press office has now identified the woman as Lynn Ellis Fromm, and they say that she is linked with the Charles Manson family.
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From his Live Bullet album, Bob Seger and his Silver Bullet Band and Traveling Man, Beautiful Loser. Good morning. Good Saturday morning. Welcome. Rise and shine as we work our way through this 22nd day of August. It is a Class of 75 weekend. All this weekend, we're playing all your classic hits from that year. So if you got a favorite from 75, good chance you're going to hear it this weekend.

0: It stays fair. Home run. We will have a seventh game in this 1975 World Series. Red Sox win it 7-6.
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0: 1975 with The Who on KWBE. This morning, there's a pancake fundraiser going on at the Philly Stone Barn. That's from 8 a.m. until 10 a.m., all sponsored by the Blue Valley Antique Collectors and the American Lutheran Church of Philly. All the dollars raised this morning will go to support the Philly Stone Barn. That's from 8 to 10. And then along with the fundraiser, they got other activities that are going on today. They've got an antique tractor show that goes from 9 to 1, a quilt show from 9 to 1, and they've got some children's activities that are going on throughout the morning. It's all at the Philly Stone Barn today.
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0: KWBE, along with Cottonwood Hospice in Beatrice and Exmark Manufacturing in Beatrice, welcome students back to the classroom for another school year and wish you success in your classes and during the sports season. Beatrice Orangemen and Lady O fans, you can show your spirit this season by picking up a free t-shirt at the House of Orange on Friday evening, August 28th. T-shirts will be available prior to the kickoff between Beatrice and Plattsmouth, all courtesy of the Willow Center in Beatrice, U-Stop East Highway 136 in Beatrice, Pinnacle Bank in Beatrice, and Husker Rehab in Beatrice. Join KWBE, Cottonwood Hospice, and Exmark Manufacturing in cheering on the Beatrice Orangemen and Lady O this season. Don't miss picking up your free t-shirt at the House of Orange on Friday evening, August 28th, prior to the Beatrice-Plattsmouth football game.
2: Students who participate in extracurricular activities are three times more likely to excel in the classroom. The Student of the Week Award is being brought to you by Watchtower Wealth Management in Beatrice and will recognize one male and one female student throughout Southeast Nebraska, Northeast Kansas, who is excelling inside and outside the classroom. 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
4: Yeah, what's the weather?
5: Tornado warning. You should take shelter. It's in southwest Omaha.
4: Yeah, I just reported those tornado type clouds in the area of Highway 370 and 120. They appear to be moving northeast.
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0: area since June of 1949. 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
1: ABC News, I'm Brian Clark. The U.S. and Canada are blaming each other for the breakdown in trade talks that caused President Trump's 50% tariffs on over $20 billion worth of Canadian imports to go into effect overnight, says ABC's Stephen Portnoy.
2: U.S. Trade Representative Jamieson Greer says Canada walked away from the table just after it made new demands. A senior administration official telling reporters overnight that Canada was, quote, interested in additional concessions that the United States wasn't able to provide. Now, the view north of the border is that the White House was making last-minute changes, and Mark Carney, Canada's prime minister, now vows to retaliate and match the new U.S. tariffs dollar for dollar.
1: Chief Justice John Roberts said Friday the construction of President Trump's White House ballroom can continue for now. It pauses an appeals court's block on the project because it lacked congressional approval. Risk of tornadoes for parts of Ohio today. In Indiana, more than 30,000 customers still without power for the second week after storms and deadly flooding. This is ABC News.
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5: Temperatures for your Saturday expected to be in the mid-80s across southeast Nebraska and northeast Kansas. Very light winds today out of the northeast. Tonight, clouds low down to the mid-60s. For Sunday, those clouds continue to remain across the area and a high around 81. A little chance of rain maybe Sunday. For Sunday night, the overnight low mid-60s. And for Monday, sunshine high of 86.
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1975, music from Foghat, Fool for the City. 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

0: The year began with the final act of the Watergate drama, the conviction of presidential aides John Ehrlichman and Bob Haldeman, as well as Attorney General John Mitchell.
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0: 1450 AM, 94.7 FM, we're KWBE. We're coming up next Friday night. We're handing out T-shirts at the House of Orange. We do this every year as we kick off another fall sports season. KWBE, along with Cottonwood Hospice and X-Mart Manufacturing, inviting you to come on out and get your free T-shirt and show your spirit for the Beatrice Orangemen and Beatrice Lady O this fall. We'll be there starting about 6 o'clock. About 6 o'clock at the House of Orange, all courtesy of Jim's Carpet in Beatrice, Sheer Quality Furniture Beatrice, and Vintage Venue in Beatrice.
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Jay Giles Band on KWBE from 1975. All weekend long, all your favorites from that year. I got The Boss, Bruce Springsteen, coming up here shortly. ELO from 75, Lynyrd Skynyrd, and that's all coming up here before the top of the hour on KWBE.

0: first touchdown of Super Bowl IX increased the Pittsburgh lead, Pittsburgh's forward wall dominated the line of scrimmage by completely obliterating Minnesota's legendary Purple Gang.
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0: Big Yellow Taxi, 1975, Joni Mitchell on KWBE. Coming up on Saturday, August 29th, next Saturday, at the Beatrice Veterans Club, there's going to be a pancake feed fundraiser sponsored by Scouting America Troop 223 here in Beatrice. This is going to be from 8 a.m. until 12 noon. All the proceeds from this event will benefit Troop 223 and help support their activities. That'll be next Saturday, 8 to noon, at the Beatrice Veterans Club.
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Can't get it out of my head. 1975, all weekend long, your favorite classic hits. Hey, don't forget, you can be a part of our morning show text club simply by joining by texting in the word donut, D-O-N-U-T. 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

tape, you know, the band performs in the nude. He said, uh-uh, don't.

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1: ABC News, I'm Brian Clark. As the midterms approach, President Trump was on the road. He was in Myrtle Beach, South Carolina, supporting Senator Darlene Graham. The late Lindsey Graham's sister wants a full term in the Senate.
2: Darlene Graham stumbled on the debate stage this past week. She was asked how important Taiwan is to U.S. interests, and the sitting senator said she's not that informed on national security. President Trump told reporters last night if she's elected, Darlene Graham will do what the military and what he wants, and that she gave an honest answer.
1: It's ABC Stephen Portnoy. Overnight, 50% tariffs on $20 billion worth of Canadian exports to the U.S. took effect after the U.S. and Canada failed to reach a trade agreement. An American Airlines flight landed last night at Dallas, and the pilot reported several passengers had been burned by a laptop. That flight was met by emergency crews. American Airlines says one person was treated and released at the scene. This is ABC News.
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5: Temperatures for the afternoon across the KWBE listening area in the mid-80s. Winds out of the northeast at around 5 miles per hour. Tonight, clouds moving in with the overnight low 64. For Sunday, a little chance of showers. Otherwise, cloudy throughout the day and your high Sunday afternoon of 81. Sunday night, the low mid-60s. And for Monday, mostly sunny, high of 86.
6: South Vietnam surrenders and the communists occupy Saigon. The evacuation of Americans and Vietnamese from Saigon.
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Frankie Valli from 1975, and My Eyes Adored You. Join us Monday morning for our Beatrice Today program. Dr. Brent Reese from the YMCA and his iAthlete program will be joining us for HealthWise. It's been a busy summer, so we haven't had the chance to visit with Dr. Reese for a while, but he'll be in Monday morning at 8:30.

0: 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They have beaten the Washington Bullets in an incredible four straight.
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1975 and the music of Carl Douglas, Kung Fu Fighting. KWBE, along with Cottonwood Hospice here in Beatrice and Exmark Manufacturing in Beatrice and a whole list of sponsors, are welcoming students back to another school year, and we're ready for the fall sports season. We're going to be handing out those T-shirts again this year at the House of Orange. It happens next Friday night, right before the Beatrice-Orangeman football game. We'll have T-shirts to hand out, courtesy of the Willow Center in Beatrice, Pinnacle Bank in Beatrice, Husker Rehab in Beatrice. 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

0: All of a sudden, a young woman dressed in a red flowing gown jumped at the president, lunged at him, and we're told she had a gun in her hand.
1: The White House press office has now identified the woman as Lynn Ellis Fromm, and they say that she is linked with the Charles Manson family.
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0: playing the classics. The Bee Gees, Jive Talkin' on KWBE. Coming up, music from the Eagles and Stevie Wonder on the way.
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0: KWBE, along with Cottonwood Hospice in Beatrice and Exmark Manufacturing in Beatrice, welcome students back to the classroom for another school year and wish you success in your classes and during the sports season. 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

sponsored by the Blue Valley Antique Collectors Club and the American Lutheran Church of Philly. They've been having a pancake feed. That's going to wrap up here shortly. 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
1: ABC News, I'm Brian Clark. President Trump is touting his White House ballroom project one day after Chief Justice John Roberts allowed construction to continue, issuing a stay of a lower court order that had temporarily blocked the construction. ABC Stephen Portnoy has more from Washington.
2: This administrative stay simply says that everything is on pause pending further order of the Chief Justice or of the Supreme Court as a whole, which basically means that construction can continue until the justices say otherwise.
1: New 50% tariffs on $20 billion worth of Canadian goods took effect at midnight after the U.S. and Canada were unable to agree to a new trade deal. A judge in Texas today will decide if Carmelo Anthony is entitled to a retrial. He was convicted of killing a teenager at a high school track meet and sentenced to more than three decades in prison. And 23-time major singles champion Serena Williams, at 44 years old, is playing the mixed doubles event at the U.S. Open this week with Carlos Alcaraz of Spain. This is ABC News.
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5: Your weekend weather across the KWBE listening area, calling for temperatures today to be in the mid-80s. Then for tonight, we'll be in the mid-60s for the overnight low. Sunday, cloudy throughout the day. Your high temperature around 81. Sunday night, cloudy with a little chance of rain. The overnight low, 65. Monday, sunshine, high of 86. Tuesday, partly sunny, high of 87.
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8: May 6, 1975, an F5 tornado strikes the heart of Omaha.
9: Yeah, what's the weather?
10: Tornado warning, you should take shelter. It's in southwest Omaha.
9: Yeah, I just reported those tornado-type clouds in the area of Highway 370 and 120th. They appear to be moving northeast.
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0: Elton John from 1975, Lucy in the Sky with Diamonds. I got the Doobie Brothers and America on the way, all from 75. That's coming up here shortly. Join us Tuesday morning on KWBE's Beatrice Today program. We get an update on all what's going on at the Beatrice YMCA. 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

1975, music from the Doobie Brothers on KWBE. 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

0: Mr. McMurphy, the meeting was adjourned and the vote was closed.
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0: The Eagles, Best of My Love, from 1975 here on KWBE. Have you joined our morning show text club yet? 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
0: KWBE, along with Cottonwood Hospice in Beatrice and Exmark Manufacturing in Beatrice, welcome students back to the classroom for another school year and wish you success in your classes and during the sports season. 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
4: The first touchdown of Super Bowl IX increased the Pittsburgh lead. Pittsburgh's forward wall dominated the line of scrimmage by completely obliterating Minnesota's legendary Purple Gang.
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1: ABC News, I'm Brian Clark. Trade Representative Jamison Greer said there are no further talks scheduled between the U.S. and Canada after the two sides failed to agree to a new trade deal, and that's triggered 50% tariffs on $20 billion worth of Canadian imports. Today, Canada's Prime Minister Mark Carney said,
2: "We can't control the storm that blows in from Washington. We can, however, chart a new course by building Canada strong at home and diversifying our trading relationships abroad."
1: The Georgia Bureau of Investigation has arrested four former Savannah Police Department employees, including three officers, for allegedly misusing AI-powered Flock cameras to conduct personal searches. Federal judge in New York vacated a Trump administration policy that suspends visa processing from 75 countries, saying it exceeded executive branch authority. And more than 30,000 customers in Northwest Indiana are now into their second week without power. This is ABC News.
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5: Temperatures for your Saturday expected to be in the mid-80s across southeast Nebraska and northeast Kansas. Very light winds today out of the northeast. Tonight, clouds low down to the mid-60s. For Sunday, those clouds continue to remain across the area and a high around 81. A little chance of rain maybe Sunday. For Sunday night, the overnight low mid-60s. And for Monday, sunshine high of 86.
6: We must have taken the wrong fork a few miles back. Didn't we pass a castle back down the road a few miles? 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

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We're KWBE on a Saturday morning where we're playing all your favorite classic hits from 1975. If you got a favorite from that year, there's a really good chance you are going to hear it this weekend. 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

0: South Vietnam surrenders and the communists occupy Saigon. The evacuation of Americans and Vietnamese from Saigon.
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0: don't you hear me now? Gonna, won't you hear me now? Gonna, won't you hear me now? Yeah, yeah, yeah.
1: 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Coming up next Friday night, we're going to be handing out T-shirts again at the House of Orange. We've been doing this for a number of years, and we're going to do it again this year. Cottonwood Hospice of Beatrice, along with Exmark Manufacturing of Beatrice, have teamed up with us here at KWBE to bring you another evening of free T-shirts, as long as they last. So you want to get there. We'll start about 6 o'clock at the House of Orange. Pick yours up and show your school spirit throughout the year. It's all courtesy of U-Stop East Highway 136 in Beatrice, Golden Nugget Porta Pots in Beatrice, and Teammates of Beatrice.
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Queen with Killer Queen on KWBE. 1975, that's the year we are spotlighting all weekend long. 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

0: 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Everybody says, huh?
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0: 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We've got a panic on our hands on the 4th of July.
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2: Students who participate in extracurricular activities are 3 times more likely to excel in the classroom. 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

KWBE from the Rockford Files. That's the theme from Mike Post on KWBE 1975. 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
1: ABC News, I'm Mike Dubusky. The Trump administration leveling new 50% tariffs on dozens of Canadian goods today, including things like cars, cheese, even hockey sticks. Overnight, the two sides blamed each other for failing to come to an agreement on a trade deal. And now Canadian Prime Minister Mark Carney says his country will impose some tariffs of its own.
2: Canada will match Washington's new tariffs dollar for dollar in order to protect Canadian workers, farmers, families, and businesses.
1: Those Canadian tariffs set to take effect on September 8th. Four former police officers in Savannah, Georgia, are now under arrest after the state's Bureau of Investigation said they misused license plate reader technology from flock safety. And a new tropical storm has developed off the coast of Hawaii. This one's called Mocha, with sustained winds of 45 miles per hour. It's tracking south of Hawaii, which is still recovering from last weekend's Hurricane Lala. This is ABC News.
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5: In Saanich weather forecast for the rest of this afternoon, skies gradually clearing with a high near 85. Tonight, mostly clear, a low of around 65. On Sunday, partly sunny with a chance of scattered showers and thunderstorms in the late afternoon, a high near 80. Partly cloudy Sunday night, slight chance of scattered showers and thunderstorms, a low of around 66. And for Monday, mostly sunny and a high near 85. That's your in Saanich weather forecast from KWBE.
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1: Yeah, what's the weather?
2: Tornado warning, you should take shelter. It's in southwest Omaha.
3: Yeah, I just reported those tornado type clouds in the area of Highway 370 and 120th. They appear to be moving northeast.
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0: 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Coming up Tuesday afternoon, we have Beatrice Lady O's softball as they travel to Norris. Pre-game coverage Tuesday afternoon gets underway at 4:45 with first pitch at 5 o'clock here on KWBE.
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0: 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And as the summer is winding down, we have our last radio auction coming up this Thursday. 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
4: 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And there is a convenience location in Beatrice on East Highway 136, right next to the high school. 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U Stop on East Highway 136 in Beatrice, open 5 a.m. to 11 p.m.
6: Mr. McMurphy, the meeting was adjourned and the vote was closed.
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1: ABC News, I'm Mike Dubusky. New tariffs coming down on Canadian-made goods today.
2: The U.S. is now imposing a 50% tariff on more than $20 billion worth of Canadian imports. This will affect only about 5% of cross-border trade, but the new duties will hit a long list of products, including beer, whiskey, milk and cheese, building materials, hockey sticks, and tongue depressors.
1: ABC's Stephen Portnoy in Washington. Overnight, the deadline for the U.S. and Canada to agree on a new trade deal expired. Canadian Prime Minister Mark Carney is now vowing to impose retaliatory tariffs on the U.S. next month. Lawyers for Lindsay Clancy rested their case yesterday, ending their insanity defense of the Massachusetts mom who's admitted to killing her three children. When the court resumes, the prosecution has a brief rebuttal and then will proceed to closing arguments. And bad weather likely played a role in this week's deadly plane crash in Alaska, aviation officials now say. This is ABC News.
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5: In Saanich weather forecast for the rest of this afternoon, skies gradually clearing with a high near 85. Tonight, mostly clear, a low of around 65. On Sunday, partly sunny with a chance of scattered showers and thunderstorms in the late afternoon, a high near 80. Partly cloudy Sunday night, slight chance of scattered showers and thunderstorms, a low of around 66. And for Monday, mostly sunny and a high near 85. That's your Saanich weather forecast from KWBE.
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1: ABC News, I'm Mike Dubusky. The U.S. has imposed new tariffs on dozens of Canadian goods, including steel, whiskey, and hockey sticks, after a deadline to reach a trade deal overnight expired.
2: Mark Carney, Canada's prime minister, now vows to retaliate and match the new U.S. tariffs dollar for dollar. For the moment, there are no new talks scheduled. This is not how President Trump expected it would go. Earlier this week, he announced a pause on these tariffs to allow for a final round of talks. And as late as yesterday afternoon, he was telling reporters he thought a deal had pretty much been reached.
1: ABC's Stephen Portnoy in Washington. Canadian tariffs take effect on American goods September 8th. Four former employees of the Savannah Police Department are now under arrest after the Georgia Bureau of Investigation said they improperly used flock surveillance camera technology for non-police business. And the search continues in Massachusetts for Karen Solomon after her husband was found dead on Tuesday. This is ABC News.
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5: The NCN AccuWeather forecast for the rest of this afternoon: sunny with a steady temperature of around 82. Tonight, partly cloudy, a low of around 63. On Sunday, mostly cloudy with a slight chance of scattered showers and a high near 80. Mostly cloudy Sunday night, slight chance of scattered showers and thunderstorms in the overnight, a low of around 64. And for Monday, mostly sunny with a high near 85. That's your NCN AccuWeather forecast from KWBE.
6: All of a sudden, a young woman dressed in a red flowing gown jumped at the president, lunged at him, and we're told she had a gun in her hand.
7: The White House press office has now identified the woman as Lynn Ellis Fromm, and they say that she is linked with the Charles Manson family.
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0: 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We will have a seventh game in this 1975 World Series. 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
10: Tornado warning, you should take shelter. It's in southwest Omaha.
11: Yeah, I just reported those tornado-type clouds in the area of Highway 370 and 120th. They appear to be moving northeast.
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0: 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Friday, get ready to win with the KWBE jackpot drop. We're going to be at the Wymore Community Coffee at the Park Lodge, and we are bringing our jackpot drop with us Friday morning at 10 a.m. Our pop-up locations brought to you by TLC Elite Greens and Vinny's Alchemy and Spirits in Beatrice.
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6: The year began with the final act of the Watergate drama, the conviction of presidential aides John Ehrlichman and Bob Haldeman, as well as Attorney General John Mitchell.
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1: ABC News, I'm Mike Dubusky. Strong words today from Ontario Premier Doug Ford amid a growing trade dispute between the U.S. and Canada.
2: President Trump is the type of person that would steal your lunch money the first day. He'd steal the toque off your head the second day, and the third day he'd steal your running shoes. He is not to be trusted whatsoever. We need to stay united.
1: Prime Minister Mark Carney today said his country will retaliate, quote, dollar for dollar after the Trump administration leveled 50% tariffs on Canada overnight. In other tariff news, some ranchers are voicing their concern about the president suspending tariffs on imported beef yesterday in an effort to reduce costs ahead of the midterms. And Tropical Storm Mocha isn't expected to be as strong as Hurricane Lala from last weekend, but even still, the storm system is expected to bring heavy rain to Hawaii's Big Island over the next few days, up to 15 inches in some areas, according to forecasts. This is ABC News.
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1: BNC and AccuWeather forecast for the rest of this afternoon. Sunny with a steady temperature of around 82. Tonight, partly cloudy, a low of around 63. On Sunday, mostly cloudy with a slight chance of scattered showers and a high near 80. Mostly cloudy Sunday night, slight chance of scattered showers and thunderstorms in the overnight, a low of around 64. And for Monday, mostly sunny with a high near 85. That's your NCN AccuWeather forecast from KWBE.
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Coming up on Tuesday morning, we're going to be visiting with Amber Kirkendall from the Homestead National Historical Park. And we're going to visit about the upcoming schedule of events at the park during Labor Day weekend. It's going to be 9:05 Tuesday morning here on KWBE.

0: The first touchdown of Super Bowl IX increased the Pittsburgh lead. Pittsburgh's forward wall dominated the line of scrimmage by completely obliterating Minnesota's legendary Purple Gang.
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0: 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And we have our House of Orange shirt giveaway. We're giving away free T-shirts at the House of Orange Friday evening prior to the kickoff between Beatrice and Plattsmouth. 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
6: The Warriors have done it. 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
1: ABC News, I'm Mike Dabusky. The U.S. leveling new 50% tariffs on Canadian goods after trade negotiations with that country fell apart overnight. Ontario Premier Doug Ford.
2: We need to fight these tariffs, tariff to tariff, dollar to dollar. And I'm glad he didn't sign that deal because it was a bad deal. It was a bad deal for Ontario. It was a bad deal for the auto sector, the steel sector, and manufacturing sector.
1: Earlier today, Canadian Prime Minister Mark Carney announcing that Canada will institute retaliatory tariffs starting on September 8th. In other tariff news, some ranchers are voicing opposition to the president suspending tariffs on imported beef yesterday in an effort to reduce costs ahead of the midterms. And Tropical Storm Mocha is not expected to be as strong as Hurricane Lala from last weekend. Even still, the storm is expected to bring heavy rain to Hawaii's Big Island, 15 inches in some areas. This is ABC News.
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5: The NCN AccuWeather forecast for the rest of this afternoon: sunny with a steady temperature of around 82. Tonight, partly cloudy, a low of around 63. On Sunday, mostly cloudy with a slight chance of scattered showers and a high near 80. Mostly cloudy Sunday night, slight chance of scattered showers and thunderstorms in the overnight, a low of around 64. And for Monday, mostly sunny with a high near 85. That's your NCN AccuWeather forecast from KWBE.
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0: 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We are your home for Husker sports. Of course, we got Spikes Under the Lights getting underway Thursday night as Nebraska volleyball takes on Florida. And then on Saturday, heading out to Sin City, to Las Vegas. And it is a Players Era Challenge. They're going to be taking on UNLV Saturday. Well, pregame starting next Saturday, 6 p.m. with John Baylor on the call.
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2: There it goes, a long drive. 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We will have a seventh game in this 1975 World Series. Red Sox win it 7-6.
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2: Tornado warning, you should take shelter. It's in southwest Omaha.
3: Yeah, I just reported those tornado type clouds in the area of Highway 370 and 120th. They appear to be moving northeast.
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0: The Who on a Class of 75 weekend, AM 1450, 94.7 FM, KWBE. Friday morning, we have another chance for you to win with a KWBE jackpot drop. 10 a.m. Friday morning, we are hosting this week's Wymore Community Coffee at the Park Lodge and bringing our jackpot drop with us. 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
1: ABC News, I'm Mike Dubosky. There are new 50% trade tariffs now being imposed on a range of Canadian goods, including cars, steel, whiskey, even hockey sticks. Canada is vowing to retaliate with tariffs of its own in the coming weeks, and it's all after trade negotiations between the two countries fell apart overnight. Ontario Premier Doug Ford.
2: A tariff on Canada is nothing more than a tax on the great American people, and the American people are great. Not so much for the president, but we'll keep going.
1: U.S. Trade Representative Jamieson Greer, meanwhile, blamed Canada for the breakdown in talks. A 19-year-old named Carmelo Anthony is now facing up to 30 years in prison after a judge denied his request for a new trial today. He was convicted of stabbing another teenager to death at a track meet in Texas in April, last April. And tens of thousands of people have been without power in Indiana for more than a week and a half now after heavy storms blew through the area, knocking down trees and power lines. This is ABC News.

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2: The NCN AccuWeather forecast for the rest of this afternoon: sunny with a steady temperature of around 82. Tonight, partly cloudy, a low of around 63. On Sunday, mostly cloudy with a slight chance of scattered showers and a high near 80. Mostly cloudy Sunday night, slight chance of scattered showers and thunderstorms in the overnight, a low of around 64. And for Monday, mostly sunny with a high near 85. That's your NCN AccuWeather forecast from KWBE.
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6: The first touchdown of Super Bowl IX increased the Pittsburgh lead. Pittsburgh's forward wall dominated the line of scrimmage by completely obliterating Minnesota's legendary Purple Gang.
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0: 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We'll have pregame starting 4:45 with first pitch 5 o'clock Tuesday afternoon.
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1: ABC News, I'm Dave Packer. America is trying to break us so they can own us. That from Canadian Prime Minister Mark Carney in an address to his nation today. After trade talks collapsed late last night and with no deal, the U.S. imposing 50% tariffs on a host of Canadian goods. Carney today saying Canada will retaliate, quote, dollar for dollar. Ontario Premier Doug Ford today calling out President Trump's negotiating style.
2: President Trump is the type of person that would steal your lunch money the first day. He'd steal the toque off your head the second day, and the third day he'd steal your running shoes. He is not to be trusted whatsoever. We need to stay united.
1: A Texas judge has denied Carmelo Anthony's request for a new trial. The teen was convicted of stabbing another teen to death during a track meet and sentenced to 35 years in prison. In Massachusetts, an arrest warrant issued and an urgent search for the wife of an off-duty cop who was found dead at their home. This is ABC News.
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5: The NCN AccuWeather forecast for tonight: partly cloudy with a low of around 63. On Sunday, mostly cloudy with a slight chance of scattered showers and a high near 80. Sunday night, mostly cloudy, slight chance of scattered showers and thunderstorms in the overnight, low of around 64. Monday, mostly sunny, a high near

0: 65. Partly cloudy Monday night, low of around 67. And for Tuesday, partly sunny and a high near 87. That's your NCN AccuWeather forecast from KWBE.
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It's Frankie Valli on KWBE. Hope you are having a good evening. My name is Patrick, and we are cruising through your Saturday night with Earth, Wind, and Fire still to come. We'll also hear from the one and only David Bowie. And we're going to do some jive talking with the Bee Gees in just a little bit. But right now, this is Elton John on KWBE.

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0: 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Everybody says, huh? What? You yell shark. We've got a panic on our hands on the 4th of July.
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0: KWBE, Earth, Wind, and Fire on your Saturday night with Shinin' Star. 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
9: All of a sudden, a young woman dressed in a red flowing gown jumped at the president, lunged at him, and we're told she had a gun in her hand.
10: The White House press office has now identified the woman as Lynn Ellis Fromm, and they say that she is linked with the Charles Manson family.
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0: State Fair home run. We will have a seventh game in this 1975 World Series. Red Sox win it 7-6.
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0: That's right. We're doing a little jive talking here with the Bee Gees on KWBE. It's the Class of 75 weekend. If you can't dig it, you ain't got no shovel. We'll be doing the hustle with Van McCoy in the near future. Also taking flight with the Eagles. Stay close for that. Something else you don't want to miss out on, the Beatrice Farmers Market. Now that's going down on Thursday afternoon, 4 to 6:30 p.m. at 6th and High Street in the Methodist Church parking lot. Shop fresh produce, eggs, flowers, meat, honey, jam, baked goods, crafts, and so much more with the Beatrice Farmers Market on Thursday starting at 4. Keep it locked in to KWBE.
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10: May 6, 1975, an F5 tornado strikes the heart of Omaha.
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12: 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It's in southwest Omaha.
13: Yeah, I just reported those tornado-type clouds in the area of Highway 370 and 120. They appear to be moving northeast.
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1: ABC News, I'm Dave Packard. A Texas judge today denied a request to grant Carmelo Anthony a new trial. The judge heard testimony this week after the teen was convicted and sentenced to 35 years in prison for fatally stabbing fellow student Austin Metcalf at a high school track meet.
2: Prosecutors testified they brought up these text messages that were sent by Carmelo Anthony that included disciplinary records and text messages that they say indicated an interest in weapons and violence.
1: An escalating trade war between the U.S. and Canada. President Trump imposing a 50% tariff on Canadian goods, ranging from building materials to hockey sticks. Canada firing back with retaliatory tariffs. Ukraine's President Zelensky vowing a response to a Russian drone attack on a shopping mall in his hometown of Kryvyi Rih Friday. At least 16 people killed and 130 injured, including at least 23 children. The CDC says at least 55 people have fallen ill across 15 states in salmonella and E. coli outbreaks, potentially linked to alfalfa sprouts. This is ABC News.
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5: The NCN AccuWeather forecast for tonight: partly cloudy with a low of around 63. On Sunday, mostly cloudy with a slight chance of scattered showers and a high near 80. Sunday night, mostly cloudy, slight chance of scattered showers and thunderstorms in the overnight, low of around 64. Monday, mostly sunny, a high near 85. Partly cloudy Monday night, low of around 67. And for Tuesday, partly sunny and a high near 87. That's your NCN AccuWeather forecast from KWBE.
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